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9: It'll be clear tonight, down to 16, sunny on Monday, reaching 28, sunny on Tuesday, with a high again of 28.
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2: Loose weather for Espanola.
3: It'll be clear tonight, down to 16. Sunny on Monday, reaching 28. Sunny on Tuesday, with a high again of 28.
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4: It'll be clear tonight, down to 16. Sunny on Monday, reaching 28. Sunny on Tuesday, with a high again of 28.
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1: Hey, Stagger, darling. Oh, Stagger, darling. I am told. Where's she going? Well, Stagger, darling.

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on everything. What do you want?

Frankie called Albert. Albert says, I don't care. 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You's my man, and you done me wrong.

Maggie Charles Albert, and she shot him 3 or 4 times. Says, throw back, I'd smoke him a gun, let me see his Albert dine. He's my man, and he done me wrong.

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1: You know, I remember a few years ago, some funny things used to happen to me. About 1956, 57. At that time, there was no blues scene or not really any kind of scene in London. I used to go out and play my guitar in the streets and sing things with a pass in the hat brown. Remember one particular night, I was playing my guitar in a little alleyway just off of Water Street in Soho. And I got busted by the police. And this policeman came up and dragged me and my guitar and my hat full of pennies off to the police station. Anyway, the next day, I had to appear in Marlborough Street Police Court. And it was quite a day. Police officer giving his evidence. I was proceeding in a southerly direction, my lord, when I heard strange sounds coming from a Wardour Place, my lord. A sort of boogie-woogie music was being played. On further investigation, I saw the defendant standing there with a guitar and an old hat on the floor collecting pennies. Well, I decided that he was contravening a breach of the peace there, as there was a traffic jam about 5 miles long down Wardour Street, wondering what all the fuss was about. So then I arrested the defendant. Just one moment, officer. What is this boogie-woogie music here you were talking about? Oh, well, my lord, said the officer, getting out his notebook, obviously been doing up his homework. Is a kind of jazz rhythm music peculiar to the American Negro. Oh, what was the defendant doing playing this kind of music there in Wardour Street? Anyway, I got off with a caution. A year's conditional discharge. But I'll always remember that policeman and his boogie-woogie. So don't try to lay no boogie-woogie on the king of rock and roll.

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1: I'm Rosalind Russell. There was plenty of laughter, squeals of joy, and hugs when former classmates, teachers, and supporters met up for the 75th Espanola High School anniversary celebrations this past weekend. It's estimated well over 300 people attended the event. The tours of the high school were the big hit, and old friends reunited for conversation and remember when. The committee extends a thank you to all the businesses, organizations, clubs, and individuals who came together to mark this milestone in Espanola history. At his community barbecue this past weekend, Algoma Manitoulin MPP Bill Rosenberg made several funding announcements for Elliott Lake projects. Community funding recipients included the Elliott Lake Entertainment Series, Elliott Lake Granite and Social Club, and Seniors Active Living Center. Officials say the city of Elliott Lake received several grants, including $50,000 for the Rural Ontario Development Program for an economic development strategy, $50,000 from the emergency response funding for a generator for the local fire hall, and just over $405,000 in NOHFC funding for the renovation of the Elliott Lake Arts and Heritage Center. Nearly $94,000 from community safety and policing funding is going towards the CCTV cameras in the downtown core. And Trillium funding of $200,000 was also provided for climate control equipment for the Collins Hall. Rosenberg also focused on seniors, providing just over $17,000 in a seniors community grant for the dementia wellness program, as well as recognition of the city as an age-friendly community and recognition of Mike Marcella as Elliott Lake Seniors of the Year. A study focusing on converting the former Dome Tar Espanola pulp and paper mill to a clean energy production facility is expected to be released soon. The BMI Group, which now owns the property, newly named BioVeld North, contracted Char Technologies to carry out the study over the last year to grade the viability of converting the facility to become a biocarbon manufacturing facility. The study is expected to focus on engineering and conversion in designing it for its new role, with some $10 million being invested by BMI for the project. Officials say Char has been successful in developing a kiln technology using high-temperature pyrolysis to produce a renewable natural gas and a bio-coal product from residual wood waste. And the two companies are also working on a similar project in Thoreau, Ontario. The Espanola operation is expected to produce up to 50,000 tons of biocarbon annually using locally sourced wood waste and forest residuals, and also generate synthetic gas with future potential for renewable natural gas production. The results of the study are expected to be released soon.
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1: In Moose Sports, the 2027 Provincial Winter Games for Special Olympics are set to be hosted in North Bay from January 28th to 31st, 2027. And Manitoulin Island Special Olympics is sending some talented athletes. The North Bay Police Service states it's looking forward to welcoming over 400 athletes from across Ontario to the city, where athletes will compete in five sports: alpine skiing, cross-country skiing, curling, figure skating, and snowshoeing. The Manitoulin Island Madabi curling team has been selected to compete. Matthew Bedard and Kelsey Milan have also been selected to compete in snowshoeing. Athletes based on age, gender, performance, and regional endorsement are selected from these provincial games to advance to compete for Team Ontario at the 2028 National Winter Games, set to be hosted in Kelowna, British Columbia. 19-year-old Canadian swimming superstar Summer McIntosh has broken another world record. McIntosh won the Canadian women's 200-meter butterfly trials, smashing the 2009 mark set by a Chinese swimmer by 0.16 of a second. The Canadian Olympic gold medalist also competes in the 400-meter individual medley today in Montreal ahead of next month's Pan Pacific Championships. The Blue Jays dropped 1 to Seattle yesterday, 4-0. Toronto now travels to start a 3-game set against San Francisco this evening. At Wimbledon, third-seeded Canadian Felix Auger-Aliassime faces seventh-seeded 7-time Wimbledon winner Novak Djokovic in quarterfinal play tomorrow. In the CFL, it was Winnipeg squeaking by Hamilton by a score of 14-13. And at the FIFA World Cup, Erling Haaland and scored twice to lead Norway to a 2-0 win over Spain. Norway advances to quarterfinal play along with England, who defeated Mexico 3-2 in a rain-delayed match. Today, Portugal faces Spain and the U.S. faces Belgium, with winners advancing to the quarterfinals.
0: Moose weather for Espanola.
1: Sunny skies, light winds, high of 28, humidex 30. Clear overnight, low of 15. Tuesday, sunny skies, high of 27, humidex 31. We're looking at 12 degrees at 6 minutes after 6. Good morning.
0: Come on! The Moose.

0: come home.
1: Well, that was quite the weekend. I think that's an understatement. Good morning. This is Roz. Sorry about the rough voice. Yesterday, it wasn't even there. Yeah. The 75th anniversary committee. We did a lot of scrambling and running around and hugs and cheers. And it was absolutely phenomenal to be in the middle of a milestone like the 75th anniversary of Espanola High School. The tours were definitely the big hit. People were so glad that the board had changed their mind and allowed people to tour the schools. They loved the memorabilia. Jill Beer was there with her father, Frank, and was able to sell lots of hoodies and T-shirts and jackets. And yes, if you want one, and you didn't buy one, you second-guessed yourself, and you still want one, you can go on site and find the Spartan site, and you will be able to buy yours and get it delivered to wherever you have returned home. I saw friends and former acquaintances from all over the world. I saw Rose from Prescott, where I'm moving to. She's came up for the home thing. I saw Chuck, who travels around the world. He is the Chuck Hopkins, won the Order of Canada back in January, and is known for his, as an international education specialist, recognized for his work with UNESCO. And he's been, it was phenomenal. I had dinner with him and his wife, and it was just absolutely fantastic. A lively conversation in regards to environmental issues and education and a worldview, giving you a view outside of your scope of the world that we have here. It was absolutely wonderful. And of course, tons of other friends. I mean, I couldn't possibly name them all. I was totally done in by 10 o'clock Saturday. And I don't think I moved for 24 hours. Either which way, our committee will be out cleaning up today and everything. But if you've forgotten something, if you need to know something, if you want some photos, don't hesitate to contact me. You can text me anytime at 869-6999. That's 705-869-6999. A big, huge shout out to the Espanola Regional Recreation Complex and the wonderful staff under the guidance of Debbie and Bailey. It was wonderful. You guys did a fantastic job, as well as to all the organizations, businesses, individuals, and clubs who supported our reunion. It was, there's no words.
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0: All righty. Good morning. You know, it's a absolutely crazy weekend that we had. Crazy week, actually. Canada Day, and out with the Northern Life and the Elks, and then putting together all our 75th anniversary. Everything came off without a hitch. It was wonderful. It was so nice. It was. I just can't say enough about it. And if you've got photos to share, etc., please don't hesitate to post them on the comments on my story on my Facebook, and I will share them with the wider audience. We'd love that, because it is history. And it was absolutely, the weather couldn't have been better. It was perfect. And the food, Laura's buns. Laura, you rocked it out with that charcuterie and the cupcakes, etc. The Espanola Lions Club hosted the barbecue, and the sausages were rolling off the barbecue, and the car club coming out and just sitting out in the sunshine, relaxing, chilling with their styling cars. And of course, the Anishinaabe Center, there were some people who went down there to enjoy the pleasant surroundings. And don't hesitate to visit the Anishinaabe Spiritual Center anytime you like. That's what it's all about. It's all about people being able to relax, share, and be able to find their inner peaceful self. Let's put it that way. Anyway, I'm looking forward to July. I'll be heading out to Mindanao in a couple of weeks for the annual Drake's Home Center two-day remote that I do. And for me, the remotes are fun because I get to see so many friends from Manitoulin Island because they know I'm coming. And they come in and they come and see me. And there for Adam, for the Jake's Home Center and for his big sale, and get to see so many people. Take the drive out to Providence Bay, which I absolutely love, and South Bay Mouth to see the Cheech Monk come in. I'm so looking forward to that. And that's coming up a couple of weeks. And then, of course, holidays. And, you know, we're already into July. So if you've got some summer stuff to do, get her done. If you got some summer stuff coming up, text me 705-869-6999. Let me know what you're up to, and I'll let everybody else know.
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0: Sunny skies, light winds, high of 28, humidex 30. Clear overnight, low of 15. Tuesday, sunny skies, high of 27, humidex 31.

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1: I'm Roslyn Russell. There was plenty of laughter, squeals of joy, and hugs when former classmates, teachers, and supporters met up for the 75th Espanola High School anniversary celebrations this past weekend. It's estimated well over 300 people attended the event. The tours of the high school were the big hit, and old friends reunited for conversation and remember when. The committee extends a thank you to all the businesses, organizations, clubs, and individuals who came together to mark this milestone in Espanola history. At his community barbecue this past weekend, Algoma Manitoulin MPP Bill Rosenberg made several funding announcements for Elliott Lake projects. Community funding recipients included the Elliott Lake Entertainment Series, Elliott Lake Granite and Social Club, and Seniors Active Living Center. Officials say the city of Elliott Lake received several grants, including $50,000 for the Rural Ontario Development Program for an economic development strategy, $50,000 from the emergency response funding for a generator for the local fire hall, and just over $405,000 in NOHFC funding for the renovation of the Elliott Lake Arts and Heritage Center. Nearly $94,000 from community safety and policing funding is going towards the CCTV cameras in the downtown core. And Trillium funding of $200,000 was also provided for climate control equipment for the Collins Hall. Rosenberg also focused on seniors, providing just over $17,000 in a seniors community grant for the dementia wellness program, as well as recognition of the city as an age-friendly community and recognition of Mike Marcella as Elliott Lake Seniors of the Year. A study focusing on converting the former Dome Tar Espanola pulp and paper mill to a clean energy production facility is expected to be released soon. The BMI Group, which now owns the property, newly named BioVeld North, contracted Char Technologies to carry out the study over the last year to grade the viability of converting the facility to become a biocarbon manufacturing facility. The study is expected to focus on engineering and conversion in designing it for its new role, with some $10 million being invested by BMI for the project. Officials say Char has been successful in developing a kiln technology using high-temperature pyrolysis to produce a renewable natural gas and a bio-coal product from residual wood waste. And the two companies are also working on a similar project in Thoreau, Ontario. The Espanola operation is expected to produce up to 50,000 tons of biocarbon annually using locally sourced wood waste and forest residuals, and also generate synthetic gas with future potential for renewable natural gas production. The results of the study are expected to be released soon.
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1: In Moose Sports, the 2027 Provincial Winter Games for Special Olympics are set to be hosted in North Bay from January 28th to 31st, 2027. And Manitoulin Island Special Olympics is sending some talented athletes. The North Bay Police Service states it's looking forward to welcoming over 400 athletes from across Ontario to the city, where athletes will compete in five sports: alpine skiing, cross-country skiing, curling, figure skating, and snowshoeing. The Manitoulin Island Madabi curling team has been selected to compete. Matthew Bedard and Kelsey Milan have also been selected to compete in snowshoeing. Athletes based on age, gender, performance, and regional endorsement are selected from these provincial games to advance to compete for Team Ontario at the 2028 National Winter Games, set to be hosted in Kelowna, British Columbia. 19-year-old Canadian swimming superstar Summer McIntosh has broken another world record. McIntosh won the Canadian women's 200-meter butterfly trials, smashing the 2009 mark set by a Chinese swimmer by 16th one-hundredths of a second. The Canadian Olympic gold medalist also competes in the 400-meter individual medley today in Montreal ahead of next month's Pan Pacific Championships. The Blue Jays dropped 1 to Seattle yesterday, 4-0. Toronto now travels to start a 3-game set against San Francisco this evening. At Wimbledon, third-seeded Canadian Felix Auger-Aliassime faces seventh-seeded 7-time Wimbledon winner Novak Djokovic in quarterfinal play tomorrow. In the CFL, it was Winnipeg squeaking by Hamilton by a score of 14-13. And at the FIFA World Cup, Erling Haaland and scored twice to lead Norway to a 2-0 win over Spain. Norway advances to quarterfinal play along with England, who defeated Mexico 3-2 in a rain-delayed match. Today, Portugal faces Spain and the U.S. faces Belgium, with winners advancing to the quarterfinals.
0: Moose weather for Espanola.
1: Sunny skies, light winds, high of 28, humidex 30. Clear overnight, low of 15. Tuesday, sunny skies, high of 27, humidex 31. It is 12 degrees at 6:36. Good morning.
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1: Ah, good morning, You know, another thing I want to reach out to and congratulate the Houle family on a big, huge family reunion as well. They do that every once in a while. And they had a, we saw some of them on the weekend with the 75th Espanola High School reunion. I saw the Fallets and Natalie and Katrina had, it was sort of ironic because Natalie had mentioned, you know, if you

0: see him, tell him that he, I'd like you to tell him hi, Mom, and that he was my favorite teacher. And sure enough, you know, it's like just comes around the corner and he's walking from the tour and he's like, hey, Roz, that old style that he's always had. So it's wonderful to see him and all the former teachers and so many people, so many people. It was such a wonderful, wonderful weekend. And making new friends, of course, with the committee. I've met some wonderful individuals through this whole process of the last year, all the work that we put together. Big, huge shout out to Sue from Dollar Tree. This was their first major event where they were helping me with the centerpieces and the balloon bouquets and stuff. And Sue and I, we couldn't do anything but laugh at how we had to get these balloons from one place to another. Nobody has yet any idea how much work is involved in balloon making and balloon bouquet making. And I want to give her and her crew a big, huge shout out because it really made a difference being able to walk into that arena and being able to see the color and the theme and everything just come alive. And it was just wonderful. So I just wanted to make a huge shout out to her as well. And as I had mentioned earlier, Laura's buns, the charcuterie and the birthday cake and cupcakes were absolutely delicious. And all the people who came together, Arena Grill was open. People got a kick out of that, you know, and of course they had their Timmies. If they wanted their Timmies, Al always comes through with the Tim Hortons. But it's so many partners came together to make it such a successful event. And I very much appreciate it. And I'm sure that on behalf, they wouldn't mind on behalf of the committee, we extend a huge thank you to everyone who helped us out and helped us pull this off. And it was magnificent.
1: The Moose, keeping you connected to the community. 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
0: The Espanola Legion wants to have a little bit of fun with you to celebrate the 100th anniversary of the Legion. 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

0: There's the Spoons with Tell No Lies here on the Moose 99.3, Espanola's biggest variety. Hey, I'm your morning host, Roz. And to all our visitors who came for the 75th Espanola High School reunion, who I got the opportunity to meet this weekend and are safely driving on their way home or enjoying their holidays here in the local rainbow country, which is gorgeous, thank you very much for coming out and being such a big, huge part of it. What was really special was when we had our ceremonies, opening ceremonies, and we presented so many of our former teachers, etc. Art, of course, Bonzo was his typical chitty chatty self. It was wonderful to see Loran Van Valkenburg. I think a lot of people were so happy to see her, and of course the Fallets and so many others, and realizing what the impact they had on the students to see that years later when they come back and want to say their simple thank you. Now, you didn't make it to the 75th Espanola High School anniversary because you had other obligations. That's fine. One of the things I did as a member of the committee was to approach all local businesses and organizations and have them contribute to a swag bag so that people who attended the reunion would be able to bring home some unique items, including the beautiful book bags that were donated by OJ Graphics that you can use for books or, you know, carry a towel in a swimsuit, take it to the beach. They're quite practical and they're beautiful, and they were gone. They were like people just love them. But we did keep a couple back just for Impossible Trivia Challenge. So if you didn't get your swag bag, you have a chance now, thanks to the organizing committee and partners with the Moose, to win yourself a beautiful swag bag, compliments of all of us, for Impossible Trivia Text Challenge, which is just around the corner. You listen, you text, you win. Text 705-869-6999 to enter. I'm going to ask a question. You're going to text your answer. And at the next Monday, I'm going to announce the winner. And I have enough bags to do maybe the summer months. Yeah. So we can have lots of fun. So if you weren't able to attend the anniversary, at least you can still get a bit of a memento. Keep listening. We play right after the 7 a.m. news.
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3: Moose weather for Espanola.
0: Sunny skies, light winds, high of 28, humidex 30. Clear overnight, low of 15. Tuesday, sunny skies, high of 27, humidex 31. We're looking at 13 degrees at 6:56. Here's some Brian Adams for you.
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1: I'm Roslyn Russell. There was plenty of laughter, squeals of joy, and hugs when former classmates, teachers, and supporters met up for the 75th Espanola High School anniversary celebrations this past weekend. It's estimated well over 300 people attended the event. The tours of the high school were the big hit, and old friends reunited for conversation and remember when. The committee extends a thank you to all the businesses, organizations, clubs, and individuals who came together to mark this milestone in Espanola history. At his community barbecue this past weekend, Algoma Manitoulin MPP Bill Rosenberg made several funding announcements for Elliott Lake projects. Community funding recipients included the Elliott Lake Entertainment Series, Elliott Lake Granite and Social Club, and Seniors Active Living Center. Officials say the city of Elliott Lake received several grants, including $50,000 for the Rural Ontario Development Program for an economic development strategy, $50,000 from the emergency response funding for a generator for the local fire hall, and just over $405,000 in NOHFC funding for the renovation of the Elliott Lake Arts and Heritage Center. Nearly $94,000 from community safety and policing funding is going towards the CCTV cameras in the downtown core. And Trillium funding of $200,000 was also provided for climate control equipment for the Collins Hall. Rosenberg also focused on seniors, providing just over $17,000 in a seniors community grant for the dementia wellness program, as well as recognition of the city as an age-friendly community and recognition of Mike Marcella as Elliott Lake Seniors of the Year. A study focusing on converting the former Dome Tar Espanola pulp and paper mill to a clean energy production facility is expected to be released soon. The BMI Group, which now owns the property, newly named BioVeld North, contracted Char Technologies to carry out the study over the last year to grade the viability of converting the facility to become a biocarbon manufacturing facility. The study is expected to focus on engineering and conversion in designing it for its new role, with some $10 million being invested by BMI for the project. Officials say Char has been successful in developing a kiln technology using high-temperature pyrolysis to produce a renewable natural gas and a bio-coal product from residual wood waste. And the two companies are also working on a similar project in Thoreau, Ontario. The Espanola operation is expected to produce up to 50,000 tons of biocarbon annually using locally sourced wood waste and forest residuals, and also generate synthetic gas with future potential for renewable natural gas production. The results of the study are expected to be released soon.
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1: In Moose Sports, the 2027 Provincial Winter Games for Special Olympics are set to be hosted in North Bay from January 28th to 31st, 2027. And Manitoulin Island Special Olympics is sending some talented athletes. The North Bay Police Service states it's looking forward to welcoming over 400 athletes from across Ontario to the city, where athletes will compete in five sports: alpine skiing, cross-country skiing, curling, figure skating, and snowshoeing. The Manitoulin Island Madabi curling team has been selected to compete. Matthew Bedard and Kelsey Milan have also been selected to compete in snowshoeing. Athletes based on age, gender, performance, and regional endorsement are selected from these provincial games to advance to compete for Team Ontario at the 2028 National Winter Games, set to be hosted in Kelowna, British Columbia. 19-year-old Canadian swimming superstar Summer McIntosh has broken another world record. McIntosh won the Canadian women's 200-meter butterfly trials, smashing the 2009 mark set by a Chinese swimmer by 0.16ths of a second. The Canadian Olympic gold medalist also competes in the 400-meter individual medley today in Montreal ahead of next month's Pan Pacific Championships. The Blue Jays dropped 1 to Seattle yesterday, 4-0. Toronto now travels to start a 3-game set against San Francisco this evening. At Wimbledon, third-seeded Canadian Felix Auger-Aliassime faces seventh-seeded 7-time Wimbledon winner Novak Djokovic in quarterfinal play tomorrow. In the CFL, it was Winnipeg squeaking by Hamilton by a score of 14-13. And at the FIFA World Cup, Erling Haaland and scored twice to lead Norway to a 2-0 win over Spain. Norway advances to quarterfinal play along with England, who defeated Mexico 3-2 in a rain-delayed match. Today, Portugal faces Spain and the U.S. faces Belgium, with winners advancing to the quarterfinals.
0: Moose weather for Espanola.
1: Sunny skies, light winds, high of 28, humidex 30. Clear overnight, low of 15. Tuesday, sunny skies, high of 27, humidex 31. We're looking at 13 degrees at 6 minutes after 7. And I'm going to play some Shaboozy, and we're going to come back and play Impossible Trivia Challenge. And if you didn't come to the reunion this weekend, didn't get a chance to get some 75th Espanola High School memorabilia, you're going to want to play. Yeah, we got some special packages put aside just for you. Keep listening to win.

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1: Congratulations to last week's winner, Brent Tooley. He's won himself an awesome Moose prize pack. Compliments of the Moose and its partners. So you didn't make it to the 75th Espanola High School anniversary. That's okay. You missed a really, really good time. But you can win yourself a swag bag thanks to the organizing committee and other partners with the Moose to mark the occasion. So we're playing Impossible Trivia Text Challenge for a very, very special swag bag. Over the weeks of the summer, I should say, the next 7-8 weeks. Listen, text, and win. So last week's question was, in what field did Sidney Altman mix up scientific magic to win the 1989 Nobel Peace Prize? Think of it as a potion party. Well, of course, it was chemistry. Yeah, watch out for the fizz. So here's our rules. Text only, winner announced on Roz's morning show. Judge's decision is final. Pick up only. All right? So here is your question that you have to text your answer to 705-869-6999. That's 705-869-6999. Get that number into your phone. It's the only way you can enter. Here's today's question. Guess which icy corner of Canada did Gaspar de Corte-Réal first cruise by like a Viking on a road trip? Guess which icy corner of Canada did Gaspar de Corte-Réal first cruise by like a Viking on a road trip? Text your answer to 705-869-6999 and win a special commemorative 75th Espanola High School anniversary swag package.
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0: Because free is good. I'm feeling

0: Hotel Myra, right back where I was. And the reunion was somewhat like that this week's past weekend. There were moments that I would go and hide out. And I don't think a lot of people knew that there were moments that I would just go and go around the corner. And I'd be a little bit of tears in my eyes because missing people that have gone, that are have gained their wings. And you know, and you're looking for them, or you have somebody come up to them and say, oh, do you know where so-and-so is? And you know in your heart of hearts that you've got to give them that bad news. And I actually had to share with one of the people that I hadn't seen in a while about the, you know, even my own personal loss of my son 4 years ago. And so, yeah, reunions can be very, very happy. Reunions can also be bittersweet. Reunions can also be very emotionally charged. So my question of the day is, what does a reunion mean for you? What does a reunion mean for you? Text me at 705-869-6999. That's 705-869-6999. And we'll let people, you know, we'll share. That's as simple as it gets. I'm the only one who sees the text. I'm the only one who responds. So, you know, it's a personal response from me when you respond. So, again, what does a reunion mean for you? 705-869-6999.
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3: Moose weather for Espanola.
0: Sunny skies, light winds, high of 28, humidex 30. Clear overnight, low of 15. Tuesday, sunny skies, high of 27, humidex 31. We're looking at 13 degrees at 7:25. Who do I got coming up? I think I'm going to switch this up. Here we go. I'm going to buzz down here. I can do this pretty fast. All righty. Yeah, I'm being finicky this morning. All right, let's see. Oh, I love this song. Love, love, love. I'm sure you do too. Boy Inside the Man, Top Cochran and Red Ryder here on the Moose.
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1: I'm Roslyn Russell. There was plenty of laughter, squeals of joy, and hugs when former classmates, teachers, and supporters met up for the 75th Espanola High School anniversary celebrations this past weekend. It's estimated well over 300 people attended the event. The tours of the high school were the big hit, and old friends reunited for conversation and remember when. The committee extends a thank you to all the businesses, organizations, clubs, and individuals who came together to mark this milestone in Espanola history. At his community barbecue this past weekend, Algoma Manitoulin MPP Bill Rosenberg made several funding announcements for Elliott Lake projects. Community funding recipients included the Elliott Lake Entertainment Series, Elliott Lake Granite and Social Club, and Seniors Active Living Center. Officials say the city of Elliott Lake received several grants, including $50,000 for the Rural Ontario Development Program for an economic development strategy, $50,000 from the emergency response funding for a generator for the local fire hall, and just over $405,000 in NOHFC funding for the renovation of the Elliott Lake Arts and Heritage Center. Nearly $94,000 from community safety and policing funding is going towards the CCTV cameras in the downtown core. And Trillium funding of $200,000 was also provided for climate control equipment for the Collins Hall. Rosenberg also focused on seniors, providing just over $17,000 in a seniors community grant for the dementia wellness program, as well as recognition of the city as an age-friendly community and recognition of Mike Marcella as Elliott Lake Seniors of the Year. A study focusing on converting the former Dome Tar Espanola pulp and paper mill to a clean energy production facility is expected to be released soon. The BMI Group, which now owns the property, newly named BioVeld North, contracted Char Technologies to carry out the study over the last year to grade the viability of converting the facility to become a biocarbon manufacturing facility. The study is expected to focus on engineering and conversion in designing it for its new role, with some $10 million being invested by BMI for the project. Officials say Char has been successful in developing a kiln technology using high-temperature pyrolysis to produce a renewable natural gas and a bio-coal product from residual wood waste. And the two companies are also working on a similar project in Thoreau, Ontario. The Espanola operation is expected to produce up to 50,000 tons of biocarbon annually using locally sourced wood waste and forest residuals, and also generate synthetic gas with future potential for renewable natural gas production. The results of the study are expected to be released soon.
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1: In Moose Sports, the 2027 Provincial Winter Games for Special Olympics are set to be hosted in North Bay from January 28th to 31st, 2027. And Manitoulin Island Special Olympics is sending some talented athletes. The North Bay Police Service states it's looking forward to welcoming over 400 athletes from across Ontario to the city, where athletes will compete in five sports: alpine skiing, cross-country skiing, curling, figure skating, and snowshoeing. The Manitoulin Island Madabi curling team has been selected to compete. Matthew Bedard and Kelsey Milan have also been selected to compete in snowshoeing. Athletes based on age, gender, performance, and regional endorsement are selected from these provincial games to advance to compete for Team Ontario at the 2028 National Winter Games, set to be hosted in Kelowna, British Columbia. 19-year-old Canadian swimming superstar Summer McIntosh has broken another world record. McIntosh won the Canadian women's 200-meter butterfly trials, smashing the 2009 mark set by a Chinese swimmer by 0.16ths of a second. The Canadian Olympic gold medalist also competes in the 400-meter individual medley today in Montreal ahead of next month's Pan Pacific Championships. The Blue Jays dropped 1 to Seattle yesterday, 4-0. Toronto now travels to start a 3-game set against San Francisco this evening. At Wimbledon, third-seeded Canadian Félix Auger-Aliassime faces seventh-seeded seven-time Wimbledon winner Novak Djokovic in quarterfinal play tomorrow. In the CFL, it was Winnipeg squeaking by Hamilton by a score of 14-13. And at the FIFA World Cup, Erling Haaland and scored twice to lead Norway to a 2-0 win over Spain. Norway advances to quarterfinal play along with England, who defeated Mexico 3-2 in a rain-delayed match. Today, Portugal faces Spain and the U.S. faces Belgium, with winners advancing to the quarterfinals.
0: Moose weather for Espanola.
1: Sunny skies, light winds, high of 28, humidex 30. Clear overnight, low of 15. Tuesday, sunny skies, high of 27, humidex 31. We're looking at 13 degrees at 7:36. Good morning.
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0: Impossible Trivia Challenge will be very special this summer. If you didn't make it to the 75th Espanola High School anniversary, that doesn't mean that you can win yourself a swag bag, thanks to the organizing committee and other partners with the Moose. Impossible Trivia Text Challenge, we play it every day. How do we play? You listen, you then text me, and you could win. The text number is 705-869-6999 to enter. That's 705-869-6999 to enter. Today's question is, guess which icy corner of Canada did Gaspar de Port-Royal first cruise by like a Viking on a road trip? Text only. Winner announced on my morning show. Judge's decision is final. Pickup only. Congratulations to last week's winner, Brent Tooley. So, again, text 705-869-6999 for your chance to win some special memorabilia.
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0: Sunny skies, light winds, high of 28, humidex 30. Clear overnight, low of 15. Tuesday, sunny skies, high of 27, humidex 31.
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1: I'm Rosalind Russell. There was plenty of laughter, squeals of joy, and hugs when former classmates, teachers, and supporters met up for the 75th Espanola High School anniversary celebrations this past weekend. It's estimated well over 300 people attended the event. The tours of the high school were the big hit, and old friends reunited for conversation and remember when. The committee extends a thank you to all the businesses, organizations, clubs, and individuals who came together to mark this milestone in Espanola history. At his community barbecue this past weekend, Algoma Manitoulin MPP Bill Rosenberg made several funding announcements for Elliott Lake projects. Community funding recipients included the Elliott Lake Entertainment Series, Elliott Lake Granite and Social Club, and Seniors Active Living Center. Officials say the city of Elliott Lake received several grants, including $50,000 for the Rural Ontario Development Program for an economic development strategy, $50,000 from the emergency response funding for a generator for the local fire hall, and just over $405,000 in NOHFC funding for the renovation of the Elliott Lake Arts and Heritage Center. Nearly $94,000 from community safety and policing funding is going towards the CCTV cameras in the downtown core. And Trillium funding of $200,000 was also provided for climate control equipment for the Collins Hall. Rosenberg also focused on seniors, providing just over $17,000 in a seniors community grant for the dementia wellness program, as well as recognition of the city as an age-friendly community and recognition of Mike Marcella as Elliott Lake Seniors of the Year. A study focusing on converting the former Dome Tar Espanola pulp and paper mill to a clean energy production facility is expected to be released soon. The BMI Group, which now owns the property, newly named BioVeld North, contracted Char Technologies to carry out the study over the last year to grade the viability of converting the facility to become a biocarbon manufacturing facility. The study is expected to focus on engineering and conversion in designing it for its new role, with some $10 million being invested by BMI for the project. Officials say Char has been successful in developing a kiln technology using high-temperature pyrolysis to produce a renewable natural gas and a bio-coal product from residual wood waste. And the two companies are also working on a similar project in Thoreau, Ontario. The Espanola operation is expected to produce up to 50,000 tons of biocarbon annually using locally sourced wood waste and forest residuals, and also generate synthetic gas with future potential for renewable natural gas production. The results of the study are expected to be released soon.
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1: In Moose Sports, the 2027 Provincial Winter Games for Special Olympics are set to be hosted in North Bay from January 28th to 31st, 2027. And Manitoulin Island Special Olympics is sending some talented athletes. The North Bay Police Service states it's looking forward to welcoming over 400 athletes from across Ontario to the city, where athletes will compete in five sports: alpine skiing, cross-country skiing, curling, figure skating, and snowshoeing. The Manitoulin Island Madabi curling team has been selected to compete. Matthew Bedard and Kelsey Milan have also been selected to compete in snowshoeing. Athletes based on age, gender, performance, and regional endorsement are selected from these provincial games to advance to compete for Team Ontario at the 2028 National Winter Games, set to be hosted in Kelowna, British Columbia. 19-year-old Canadian swimming superstar Summer McIntosh has broken another world record. McIntosh won the Canadian women's 200-meter butterfly trials, smashing the 2009 mark set by a Chinese swimmer by 0.16ths of a second. The Canadian Olympic gold medalist also competes in the 400-meter individual medley today in Montreal ahead of next month's Pan Pacific Championships. The Blue Jays dropped 1 to Seattle yesterday, 4-0. Toronto now travels to start a 3-game set against San Francisco this evening. At Wimbledon, third-seeded Canadian Felix Auger-Aliassime faces 7th-seeded 7-time Wimbledon winner Novak Djokovic in quarterfinal play tomorrow. In the CFL, it was Winnipeg squeaking by Hamilton by a score of 14-13. And at the FIFA World Cup, Erling Haaland and scored twice to lead Norway to a 2-0 win over Spain. Norway advances to quarterfinal play along with England, who defeated Mexico 3-2 in a rain-delayed match. Today, Portugal faces Spain and the U.S. faces Belgium, with winners advancing to the quarterfinals.
0: Loose weather for Espanola.
1: Sunny skies, light winds, high of 28, humidex 30. Clear overnight, low of 15. Tuesday, sunny skies, high of 27, humidex 31.
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0: Absolutely gorgeous day out there, sunshine and high temperatures. Please make sure you're wearing your hat, your sunscreen, and got your water with you if you're out and about today. The weather was absolutely perfect for the Espanola High School reunion, and it was sort of, I got overwhelmed a couple of times and had to go hide in a corner because somebody would bring back a memory or would say, mention a name of a person who's passed away, and I just needed that minute of time to remember them. It's just as simple as that. I know it's a little strange, but I'm sure I'm not the only one, because reunions can be very emotionally charged affairs. Remembering those who've gained their wings, remembering those puppy loves, and the shock of seeing everybody have white hair, and so much more. So my question of the day is, what does a reunion mean for you? What does a reunion mean for you? Text your answer to 705-869-6999.
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0: The next big party is our Espanola Royal Canadian Legion is celebrating its 100th anniversary. And as part of that, Branch 39 is inviting you out to a special M-E-A-T. 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
0: Sunny skies, light winds, high of 28, humidex 30. Clear overnight, low of 15. Tuesday, sunny skies, high of 27, humidex 31.
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1: I'm Rosalind Russell. There was plenty of laughter, squeals of joy, and hugs when former classmates, teachers, and supporters met up for the 75th Espanola High School anniversary celebrations this past weekend. It's estimated well over 300 people attended the event. The tours of the high school were the big hit, and old friends reunited for conversation and remember when. The committee extends a thank you to all the businesses, organizations, clubs, and individuals who came together to mark this milestone in Espanola history. At his community barbecue this past weekend, Algoma Manitoulin MPP Bill Rosenberg made several funding announcements for Elliott Lake projects. Community funding recipients included the Elliott Lake Entertainment Series, Elliott Lake Granite and Social Club, and Seniors Active Living Center. Officials say the city of Elliott Lake received several grants, including $50,000 for the Rural Ontario Development Program for an economic development strategy, $50,000 from the emergency response funding for a generator for the local fire hall, and just over $405,000 in NOHFC funding for the renovation of the Elliott Lake Arts and Heritage Center. Nearly $94,000 from community safety and policing funding is going towards the CCTV cameras in the downtown core. And Trillium funding of $200,000 was also provided for climate control equipment for the Collins Hall. Rosenberg also focused on seniors, providing just over $17,000 in a seniors community grant for the dementia wellness program, as well as recognition of the city as an age-friendly community and recognition of Mike Marcella as Elliott Lake Seniors of the Year. A study focusing on converting the former Domtar Espanola pulp and paper mill to a clean energy production facility is expected to be released soon. The BMI Group, which now owns the property, newly named BioVeld North, contracted Char Technologies to carry out the study over the last year to grade the viability of converting the facility to become a biocarbon manufacturing facility. The study is expected to focus on engineering and conversion in designing it for its new role, with some $10 million being invested by BMI for the project. Officials say Char has been successful in developing a kiln technology using high-temperature pyrolysis to produce a renewable natural gas and a bio-coal product from residual wood waste, and the two companies are also working on a similar project in Thoreau, Ontario. The Espanola operation is expected to produce up to 50,000 tons of biocarbon annually using locally sourced wood waste and forest residuals, and also generate synthetic gas with future potential for renewable natural gas production. The results of the study are expected to be released soon.
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1: In Moose Sports, the 2027 Provincial Winter Games for Special Olympics are set to be hosted in North Bay from January 28th to 31st, 2027. And Manitoulin Island Special Olympics is sending some talented athletes. The North Bay Police Service states it's looking forward to welcoming over 400 athletes from across Ontario to the city, where athletes will compete in five sports: alpine skiing, cross-country skiing, curling, figure skating, and snowshoeing. The Manitoulin Island Madabi curling team has been selected to compete. Matthew Bedard and Kelsey Milan have also been selected to compete in snowshoeing. Athletes based on age, gender, performance, and regional endorsement are selected from these provincial games to advance to compete for Team Ontario at the 2028 National Winter Games, set to be hosted in Kelowna, British Columbia. 19-year-old Canadian swimming superstar Summer McIntosh has broken another world record. McIntosh won the Canadian women's 200-meter butterfly trials, smashing the 2009 mark set by a Chinese swimmer by 0.16 of a second. The Canadian Olympic gold medalist also competes in the 400-meter individual medley today in Montreal ahead of next month's Pan Pacific Championships. The Blue Jays dropped 1 to Seattle yesterday, 4-0. Toronto now travels to start a 3-game set against San Francisco this evening. At Wimbledon, third-seeded Canadian Felix Auger-Aliassime faces seventh-seeded 7-time Wimbledon winner Novak Djokovic in quarterfinal play tomorrow. In the CFL, it was Winnipeg squeaking by Hamilton by a score of 14-13. And at the FIFA World Cup, Erling Haaland and scored twice to lead Norway to a 2-0 win over Spain. Norway advances to quarterfinal play along with England, who defeated Mexico 3-2 in a rain-delayed match. Today, Portugal faces Spain and the U.S. faces Belgium, with winners advancing to the quarterfinals.
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1: Sunny skies, light winds, high of 28, humidex 30. Clear overnight, low of 15. Tuesday, sunny skies, high of 27, humidex 31.
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0: Impossible Trivia Challenge will be very special this summer. If you didn't make it to the 75th Espanola High School anniversary, that doesn't mean that you can win your cannot win yourself a swag bag, thanks to the organizing committee and other partners with the Moose. Impossible Trivia Text Challenge, we play it every day. How do we play? You listen, you then text me, and you could win. The text number is 705-869-6999 to enter. That's 705-869-6999 to enter. Today's question is, guess which icy corner of Canada did Gaspar de Port-Royal first cruise by like a Viking on a road trip? Text only. Winner announced on my morning show. Judge's decision is final. Pickup only. Congratulations to last week's winner, Brent Tooley. So, again, text 705-869-6999 for your chance to win some special memorabilia.
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0: it? Well, you've got it. The Espanola Elks is hosting its community yard sale, so they're looking to you to donate some gently used items for them to continue raising funds for worthy causes. They're looking for books, household items, games, and furniture in good condition, please and thank you. It will be held on Saturday, July 18th from 9 a.m. to 2 p.m. at the Espanola Elks Hall. 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
0: Sunny skies, light winds, high of 28, humidex 30. Clear overnight, low of 15. Tuesday, sunny skies, high of 27, humidex 31.
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1: I'm Rosalind Russell. There was plenty of laughter, squeals of joy, and hugs when former classmates, teachers, and supporters met up for the 75th Espanola High School anniversary celebrations this past weekend. It's estimated well over 300 people attended the event. The tours of the high school were the big hit, and old friends reunited for conversation and remember when. The committee extends a thank you to all the businesses, organizations, clubs, and individuals who came together to mark this milestone in Espanola history. At his community barbecue this past weekend, Algoma Manitoulin MPP Bill Rosenberg made several funding announcements for Elliott Lake projects. Community funding recipients included the Elliott Lake Entertainment Series, Elliott Lake Granite and Social Club, and Seniors Active Living Center. Officials say the city of Elliott Lake received several grants, including $50,000 for the Rural Ontario Development Program for an economic development strategy, $50,000 from the emergency response funding for a generator for the local fire hall, and just over $405,000 in NOHFC funding for the renovation of the Elliott Lake Arts and Heritage Center. Nearly $94,000 from community safety and policing funding is going towards the CCTV cameras in the downtown core. And Trillium funding of $200,000 was also provided for climate control equipment for the Collins Hall. Rosenberg also focused on seniors, providing just over $17,000 in a seniors community grant for the dementia wellness program, as well as recognition of the city as an age-friendly community and recognition of Mike Marcella as Elliott Lake Seniors of the Year. A study focusing on converting the former Dome Tar Espanola pulp and paper mill to a clean energy production facility is expected to be released soon. The BMI Group, which now owns the property, newly named BioVeld North, contracted Char Technologies to carry out the study over the last year to grade the viability of converting the facility to become a biocarbon manufacturing facility. The study is expected to focus on engineering and conversion in designing it for its new role, with some $10 million being invested by BMI for the project. Officials say Char has been successful in developing a kiln technology using high-temperature pyrolysis to produce a renewable natural gas and a bio-coal product from residual wood waste, and the two companies are also working on a similar project in Thoreau, Ontario. The Espanola operation is expected to produce up to 50,000 tons of biocarbon annually using locally sourced wood waste and forest residuals, and also generate synthetic gas with future potential for renewable natural gas production. The results of the study are expected to be released soon.
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1: In Moose Sports, the 2027 Provincial Winter Games for Special Olympics are set to be hosted in North Bay from January 28th to 31st, 2027. And Manitoulin Island Special Olympics is sending some talented athletes. The North Bay Police Service states it's looking forward to welcoming over 400 athletes from across Ontario to the city, where athletes will compete in five sports: alpine skiing, cross-country skiing, curling, figure skating, and snowshoeing. The Manitoulin Island Madabi curling team has been selected to compete. Matthew Bedard and Kelsey Milan have also been selected to compete in snowshoeing. Athletes based on age, gender, performance, and regional endorsement are selected from these provincial games to advance to compete for Team Ontario at the 2028 National Winter Games, set to be hosted in Kelowna, British Columbia. 19-year-old Canadian swimming superstar Summer McIntosh has broken another world record. McIntosh won the Canadian women's 200-meter butterfly trials, smashing the 2009 mark set by a Chinese swimmer by 0.16 of a second. The Canadian Olympic gold medalist also competes in the 400-meter individual medley today in Montreal ahead of next month's Pan Pacific Championships. The Blue Jays dropped 1 to Seattle yesterday, 4-0. Toronto now travels to start a 3-game set against San Francisco this evening. At Wimbledon, third-seeded Canadian Felix Auger-Aliassime faces seventh-seeded seven-time Wimbledon winner Novak Djokovic in quarterfinal play tomorrow. In the CFL, it was Winnipeg squeaking by Hamilton by a score of 14-13. And at the FIFA World Cup, Erling Haaland and scored twice to lead Norway to a 2-0 win over Spain. Norway advances to quarterfinal play along with England, who defeated Mexico 3-2 in a rain-delayed match. Today, Portugal faces Spain and the U.S. faces Belgium, with winners advancing to the quarterfinals.
0: Moose weather for Espanola.
1: Sunny skies, light winds, high of 28, humidex 30. Clear overnight, low of 15. Tuesday, sunny skies, high of 27, humidex 31.
0: This is the Moose. 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

0: Absolutely gorgeous day out there, sunshine and high temperatures. Please make sure you're wearing your hat, your sunscreen, and got your water with you if you're out and about today. The weather was absolutely perfect for the Espanola High School reunion, and it was sort of, I got overwhelmed a couple of times and had to go hide in a corner because somebody would bring back a memory or would say, mention a name of a person who's passed away, and I just needed that minute of time to remember them. It's just as simple as that. I know it's a little strange, but I'm sure I'm not the only one, because reunions can be very emotionally charged affairs. Remembering those who've gained their wings, remembering those puppy loves, and the shock of seeing everybody have white hair, and so much more. So my question of the day is, what does a reunion mean for you? What does a reunion mean for you? Text your answer to 705-869-6999.
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0: Espanola High School anniversary is finally here, celebrating 75 years of Espanola High School. Wow, how cool is that? You can register this evening at the Espanola Complex at 6 p.m. and attend our wine and cheese, also at 6 p.m. at the complex. And then tomorrow morning, there's breakfast, there's a car show, there's a barbecue, there's a picnic, there's all sorts of things to do, as well as opening and closing ceremonies, and to cap off the weekend, a dance, of course, back at the complex. We would love to see you. Check us out on Facebook for the 75th Espanola High School anniversary official page, and hopefully we see you. Come on out and celebrate the green and white. We'd love to see
1: you. You can be a local hero and celebrate what makes our community special.
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3: Moose weather for Espanola.
0: Sunny skies, light winds, high of 28, humidex 30. Clear overnight, low of 15. Tuesday, sunny skies, high of 27, humidex 31.
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0: need a friend. What would summer be without strawberries? I don't know, because I've got lots, but I can always use more. Hey, good morning. This is Roz, your morning host here on the Moose 99.3, Espanola's biggest variety. And the strawberry social goes today. I've been to many strawberry socials at the St. George's Church, and it's always a wonderful time getting together, seeing all the ladies, having a little bit of chat, having a big plate of strawberry shortcake. And just enjoying the day and helping out the church at the same time. It's going to be held today from 11 a.m. to 3 p.m. Enjoy a delicious shortcake buried in strawberries, hot tea or coffee or a cold drink, and great warm friends. You don't want to miss out. It's $12 per person, and it's well worth the price. Oh, and strawberries galore. If you want to pick your own, head on down to Emery's Farms. The picking's underway.
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0: You asked for it? Well, you've got it. The Espanola Elks is hosting its community yard sale, so they're looking to you to donate some gently used items for them to continue raising funds for worthy causes. They're looking for books, household items, games, and furniture in good condition, please and thank you. It will be held on Saturday, July 18th from 9 a.m. to 2 p.m. at the Espanola Elks Hall. 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
0: Sunny skies, light winds, high of 28, humidex 30. Clear overnight, low of 15. Tuesday, sunny skies, high of 27, humidex 31.
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2: Sunny skies, light winds, high of 28, humidex 30. Clear overnight, low of 15. Tuesday, sunny skies, high of 27, humidex 31.
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0: Moose weather for Espanola.
3: Sunny skies, light winds, high of 28, humidex 30. Clear overnight, low of 15. Tuesday, sunny skies, high of 27, humidex 31.
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0: Moose weather for Espanola.
4: Sunny skies, light winds, high of 28, humidex 30. Clear overnight, low of 15. Tuesday, sunny skies, high of 27, humidex 31.
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3: You asked for it? 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It will be held on Saturday, July 18th from 9 a.m. to 2 p.m. at the Espanola Elks Hall. 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Gently used items in good condition may be brought to the Espanola Elks Hall on Friday, July 17th, the day before the big yard sale, from 12 p.m. to 4 p.m. Again, acceptable items include gently used furniture, books, games, household items. And monetary donations are also accepted and very, very much appreciated. The annual Espanola Elks Summer Community Yard Sale. 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
2: Sunny skies, light winds, high of 28, humidex 30. Clear overnight, low of 15. Tuesday, sunny skies, high of 27, humidex 31.
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1: I'm Roslyn Russell. There was plenty of laughter, squeals of joy, and hugs when former classmates, teachers, and supporters met up for the 75th Espanola High School anniversary celebrations this past weekend. It's estimated well over 300 people attended the event. The tours of the high school were the big hit, and old friends reunited for conversation and remember when. The committee extends a thank you to all the businesses, organizations, clubs, and individuals who came together to mark this milestone in Espanola history. At his community barbecue this past weekend, Algoma Manitoulin MPP Bill Rosenberg made several funding announcements for Elliott Lake projects. Community funding recipients included the Elliott Lake Entertainment Series, Elliott Lake Granite and Social Club, and Seniors Active Living Center. Officials say the city of Elliott Lake received several grants, including $50,000 for the Rural Ontario Development Program for an economic development strategy, $50,000 from the emergency response funding for a generator for the local fire hall, and just over $405,000 in NOHFC funding for the renovation of the Elliott Lake Arts and Heritage Center. Nearly $94,000 from community safety and policing funding is going towards the CCTV cameras in the downtown core. And Trillium funding of $200,000 was also provided for climate control equipment for the Collins Hall. Rosenberg also focused on seniors, providing just over $17,000 in a seniors community grant for the dementia wellness program, as well as recognition of the city as an age-friendly community and recognition of Mike Marcella as Elliott Lake Seniors of the Year. A study focusing on converting the former Dome Tar Espanola pulp and paper mill to a clean energy production facility is expected to be released soon. The BMI Group, which now owns the property, newly named BioVeld North, contracted Char Technologies to carry out the study over the last year to grade the viability of converting the facility to become a biocarbon manufacturing facility. The study is expected to focus on engineering and conversion in designing it for its new role, with some $10 million being invested by BMI for the project. Officials say Char has been successful in developing a kiln technology using high-temperature pyrolysis to produce a renewable natural gas and a bio-coal product from residual wood waste. And the two companies are also working on a similar project in Thoreau, Ontario. The Espanola operation is expected to produce up to 50,000 tons of biocarbon annually using locally sourced wood waste and forest residuals, and also generate synthetic gas with future potential for renewable natural gas production. The results of the study are expected to be released soon.
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1: In Moose Sports, the 2027 Provincial Winter Games for Special Olympics are set to be hosted in North Bay from January 28th to 31st, 2027. And Manitoulin Island Special Olympics is sending some talented athletes. The North Bay Police Service states it's looking forward to welcoming over 400 athletes from across Ontario to the city, where athletes will compete in five sports: alpine skiing, cross-country skiing, curling, figure skating, and snowshoeing. The Manitoulin Island Madabi curling team has been selected to compete. Matthew Bedard and Kelsey Milan have also been selected to compete in snowshoeing. Athletes based on age, gender, performance, and regional endorsement are selected from these provincial games to advance to compete for Team Ontario at the 2028 National Winter Games, set to be hosted in Kelowna, British Columbia. 19-year-old Canadian swimming superstar Summer McIntosh has broken another world record. McIntosh won the Canadian women's 200-meter butterfly trials, smashing the 2009 mark set by a Chinese swimmer by 0.16ths of a second. The Canadian Olympic gold medalist also competes in the 400-meter individual medley today in Montreal ahead of next month's Pan Pacific Championships. The Blue Jays dropped 1 to Seattle yesterday, 4-0. Toronto now travels to start a 3-game set against San Francisco this evening. At Wimbledon, third-seeded Canadian Felix Auger-Aliassime faces seventh-seeded 7-time Wimbledon winner Novak Djokovic in quarterfinal play tomorrow. In the CFL, it was Winnipeg squeaking by Hamilton by a score of 14-13. And at the FIFA World Cup, Erling Haaland and scored twice to lead Norway to a 2-0 win over Spain. Norway advances to quarterfinal play along with England, who defeated Mexico 3-2 in a rain-delayed match. Today, Portugal faces Spain and the U.S. faces Belgium, with winners advancing to the quarterfinals.
0: Loose weather for Espanola.
1: Sunny skies, light winds, high of 28, humidex 30. Clear overnight, low of 15. Tuesday, sunny skies, high of 27, humidex 31.
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5: Sunny skies, light winds, high of 28, humidex 30. Clear overnight, low of 15. Tuesday, sunny skies, high of 27, humidex 31.
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0: Moose weather for Espanola.
2: Sunny skies, light winds, high of 28, humidex 30. Clear overnight, low of 15. Tuesday, sunny skies, high of 27, humidex 31.
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4: Moose weather for Espanola.
5: Sunny skies, light winds, high of 28, humidex 30. Clear overnight, low of 15. Tuesday, sunny skies, high of 27, humidex 31.
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3: The next big party is our Espanola Royal Canadian Legion is celebrating its 100th anniversary. And as part of that, Branch 39 is inviting you out to a special M-E-A-T. 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The opening ceremony will be at 6:30 p.m. Everything else literally gets rolling at 7 p.m. There's limited seating, so come early or miss out. It is at 370 and M Street, of course, in Espanola. 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
2: Sunny skies, light winds, high of 28, humidex 30. Clear overnight, low of 15. Tuesday, sunny skies, high of 27, humidex 31.
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0: Down by Ace of Base on 99.3 Moose FM, Espanola's biggest variety. This was some news that came out around Canada Day, but I was away last week, so I hadn't had a chance to mention it yet. But did you see this collaboration between Kraft Dinner and Beaver Tails? Like, they had this limited time menu collaboration, and they've launched a KD Takeover Beaver Dog and a KD Takeover Poutine. I haven't tried it myself, but looking at the description for it, it says it features an all-beef hot dog wrapped in Beaver Tails pastry topped with creamy Kraft Dinner. A ketchup on there, too, it sounds like. And then the poutine sounds delicious. It's, it adds Kraft Dinner, crispy bacon, and chives to classic poutine. So a nice fresh twist on some classic comfort foods, some classic Canadian comfort foods. And the fact they're putting ketchup on that beaver dog that has Kraft Dinner on it, I guess they just settled the old debate about whether ketchup belongs on KD or not.
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0: Moose weather for Espanola.
2: Sunny skies, light winds, high of 28, humidex 30. Clear overnight, low of 15. Tuesday, sunny skies, high of 27, humidex 31.
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0: 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By the way, 99.3 Moose FM. And if you're someone who suffers from motion sickness, you might have heard before that you should avoid reading or put down your phone and take regular breaks during long trips, whether that's in a car or in a plane or in a boat. Some people even turn to medications to help with it, but there was a study recently that found that actually one of the best things you can do if you're prone to, you know, barfing in the passenger seat from motion sickness, it might just be listening to music. So in this experiment they did, the participants that had motion sickness, they spent 3 minutes in a driving simulator, and then they either listened to music or they practiced 1 minute of meditation. And they found that the music was actually more helpful. It helped reduce feelings of motion sickness. With the soft and upbeat songs, they provided the greatest relief. And those intense, passionate songs a little less effective, while sad music actually made symptoms worse. So stay away from those ones. And with this news, I guess road trips might just become a battle between my playlist and my stomach.
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4: Sunny skies, light winds, high of 28, humidex 30. Clear overnight, low of 15. Tuesday, sunny skies, high of 27, humidex 31.
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0: general public with tenderness, 99.3 Moose FM. And we all know that Nike has built its brand on helping athletes perform better, but the newest shoe they got, they claim that it does something else entirely, and that's apparently it improves your state of mind. So launched in January, but they just keep selling out of these things. It's the Nike Mind Shoe. These things, they feature these foam nodes, I guess, on them, or there's 22 of these foam nodes on the sole that they say are designed to stimulate sensory nerves in the feet. That's supposed to help the wearer feel calmer and more focused before and after competition, and also provides benefits in the areas of balance, posture, circulation, and support for emotional regulation even. And just reading more about them, it says they quickly sold out worldwide with millions signing up for restock alerts. I don't quite understand the science behind it all, but it sounds pretty cool. And won't be getting a pair anytime soon, but sure would be an upgrade from my current shoes because my current shoes can't even find the other shoe half the time.
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1: Sunny skies, light winds, high of 28, humidex 30. Clear overnight, low of 15. Tuesday, sunny skies, high of 27, humidex 31.
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0: 99.3 Moose FM, Espanola's biggest variety. And where does the time go? These are things that are turning 50 years old in 2026. So all of these things celebrating their golden anniversary this year. So things like the toy Stretch Armstrong, the digital camera, 50 years old now. Candies like Pop Rocks and the Everlasting Gobstopper, those were introduced 50 years ago. Nespresso as well. The video game Breakout, I think that was kind of like the original Block Breaker video game. And also the 5 1/4 inch floppy disk or 5.25 inch floppy disk. Or some might call it these days, what now?
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3: 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It will be held on Saturday, July 18th from 9 a.m. to 2 p.m. at the Espanola Elks Hall. 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And monetary donations are also accepted and very, very much appreciated. The annual Espanola Elks Summer Community Yard Sale. 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
2: Sunny skies, light winds, high of 28, humidex 30. Clear overnight, low of 15. Tuesday, sunny skies, high of 27, humidex 31.
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1: Good afternoon, I am Mauricio Prado. Ottawa is launching a second round of consultations to strengthen and improve the labor relations framework. Officials say the work will continue over the summer and build on areas from the spring consultation, exploring emergency topics raised by stakeholders and opening the door to any other topics. They include bad faith bargaining, the length of a strike or lockout mandate, first collective agreements, paid medical leave, and more. Along with written submissions being accepted, targeted roundtables with stakeholders will be held. The proposed route for the Northern Shield Energy Corridor, a crude oil pipeline and energy corridor that would bring 50,000 barrels of oil a day, along an over 3,000-kilometer route from Alberta to Ontario, has been unveiled. Premier Doug Ford and Alberta Premier Danielle Smith made the announcement in Calgary today. The Ontario government says the primary route is still under review, but would lead to Sarnia, which has the refining capacity to serve the Ontario market and is linked to existing energy and shipping infrastructure. The province says it's also exploring pipeline extensions to new and existing ports, all while also providing Manitoba with the opportunity to explore the feasibility of a pipeline extension. Ontario is currently undertaking a feasibility study defining estimated cost and work involved, along with consulting with Indigenous partners and communities. It's expected to be done by the end of 2026. Nearly $94,000 from community safety and policing funding is going towards the CCTV cameras in the downtown core. And Trillium funding of $2,000 was provided for climate control equipment for the Collins Hall. Rosenberg also focused on seniors, providing just over a $17,000 seniors community grant for the Dementia Wellness Program, as well as a recognition of the city as an age-friendly community and recognition of Mike Marcella as Elliott Lake's Senior of the Year.
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2: In sports, the round of 16 continues today at the FIFA World Cup, with Portugal playing Spain and the U.S. taking on Belgium. And on the diamond, the Blue Jays are in San Francisco to kick off a three-game series tonight.
0: Moose weather for Espanola.
2: Clear skies and a low of 16 tonight. Sunny day tomorrow with a high of 29.

0: Layer Light 99.3 Moose FM. This could be a game changer when it comes to flying. I was just reading that Air New Zealand is introducing a new way for passengers to actually lay down on extra long flights. So reading more, it says the setup includes 6 stacked sleeping pods with mattresses, privacy curtains, bedding, lighting, and charging ports. The passengers can book a 4-hour rest session at a time. Doesn't look cheap, though. It looks like it might cost you around $500 to do that. And then between each rest session, the cabin crew will change the pillows, sheets, and blankets. But I mean around $500 for a 4-hour rest session. That basically just sounds like I'm paying $500 to go and cosplay as luggage.
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2: Clear skies and a low of 16 tonight. Sunny day tomorrow with a high of 29.
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0: 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We can kind of tie this back into something we talked about on the show a couple weeks ago. We were saying how the hacky sack's making a comeback. And now I'm seeing a story about the slinky. So it looks like there's a family in Ohio that sort of just stepped its way into the record books after sending a slinky down 53 steps at a stadium. So they discovered that the previous Guinness World Record was just 30 steps or 30 stairs. So they said, we can top that one. So I guess they went and they dug out the old slinky and they successfully reached 53 steps or stairs with it, breaking the Guinness World Record in the meantime. And at first I was thinking only 53 stairs. That doesn't sound like that many. Then I remembered I probably don't even cover that many stairs in a week.
1: 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Espanola's biggest variety.
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1: Good afternoon, I am Mauricio Prado. Ottawa is launching a second round of consultations to strengthen and improve the labor relations framework. Officials say the work will continue over the summer and build on areas from the spring consultation, exploring emergency topics raised by stakeholders and opening the door to any other topics. They include bad faith bargaining, the length of a strike or lockout mandate, first collective agreements, paid medical leave, and more, along with written submissions being accepted. Targeted roundtables with stakeholders will be held. The proposed route for the North and Shield Energy Corridor, a crude oil pipeline and energy corridor that would bring 50,000 barrels of oil a day, along an over 3,000-kilometer route from Alberta to Ontario, has been unveiled. Premier Doug Ford and Alberta Premier Danielle Smith made the announcement in Calgary today. The Ontario government says the primary route is still under review, but would lead to Sarnia, which has the refining capacity to serve the Ontario market and is linked to existing energy and shipping infrastructure. The province says it's also exploring pipeline extensions to new and existing ports, all while also providing Manitoba with the opportunity to explore the feasibility of a pipeline extension. Ontario is currently undertaking a feasibility study defining estimated cost and work involved, along with consulting with Indigenous partners and communities. It's expected to be done by the end of 2026. Nearly $94,000 from community safety and policing funding is going towards the CCTV cameras in the downtown core. And Trillium funding of $2,000 was provided for climate control equipment for the Collins Hall. Rosenberg also focused on seniors, providing just over a $17,000 seniors community grant for the Dementia Wellness Program, as well as a recognition of the city as an age-friendly community and recognition of Mike Marcella as Elliott Lake's Senior of the Year.
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2: In sports, the round of 16 continues today at the FIFA World Cup, with Portugal playing Spain and the U.S. taking on Belgium. And on the diamond, the Blue Jays are in San Francisco to kick off a three-game series tonight.
0: Moose weather for Espanola.
2: Clear skies and a low of 16 tonight. Sunny day tomorrow with a high of 29.

0: Thin Red Line by Glass Tiger, 99.3 Moose FM. I wanted to talk about coffee for a little bit on the show today. It wouldn't be the first time we talked about coffee on here. But I guess the latest trend, and maybe what I can get behind too, there's a new survey that says nearly half of us are going to bed earlier these days, but not so you can get extra sleep. It's for extra coffee time. So this survey was of 2,000 coffee lovers, and they found that 47% of them go to bed sooner just to make sure they'll have time to enjoy their morning coffee. 93% said they make their morning brew at home daily. And some other findings in the survey, too, they found that 79% say a good cup of coffee makes the day easier. 73% say it boosts success. 21% were willing to trim their morning routine to make more room for brew time. Only 15% would skip coffee if they were running late. And for two-thirds of them, they said that the ideal first cup of coffee happens before 8 a.m. And I'll have to agree with that because I know if I don't get a cup of coffee into me by 8 a.m., nothing's going to be ideal for me that day. Or anyone else, probably.
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0: 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One of the great things about Moose FM is if you're a business with a lot of inventory but not enough customers, we've got an ad for that. If you're looking to kickstart lagging sales but not sure how to do it, we've got an ad for that. 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
3: Clear skies and a low of 16 tonight. Sunny day tomorrow with a high of 29.
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0: Thunder by Sarah McLachlan on 99.3 Moose FM, Espanola's biggest variety. This could be the beginning of a reversal of the trend of concert goers posting pics and videos all evening rather than just enjoying the moment at the show. There was a couple recent concerts in the UK where at one, the staff placed black stickers over fans' phone cameras so they couldn't film or take pictures. Then at another show, attendees received disposable analog cameras and smart bags that blocked fans' phone camera lenses. So a tactic they're using to keep audiences fully present rather than just staring at their phone the whole time. But is anyone else old enough to remember when every concert ticket added printed right on it and just said no cameras or recording devices allowed right on the ticket there?
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2: Clear skies and a low of 16 tonight. Sunny day tomorrow with a high of 29.
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1: Clear skies and a low of 16 tonight. Sunny day tomorrow with a high of 29.
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3: Clear skies and a low of 16 tonight. Sunny day tomorrow with a high of 29.
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1: Clear skies and a low of 16 tonight. Sunny day tomorrow with a high of 29.
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